it's Ritter. And if you're a person who loves your Frank's Red Hot and, you know, you put that ish on everything, how about the interstate? I got a story to tell you coming up.

night when she goes to bed. 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

Tomorrow morning, I'll talk to John Stamos. We'll talk Full House, how it started and ended, working with the Olsen twins, Bob Saget. 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

0: Okay, so Taylor Swift and Travis Kelce married over the weekend. A lot of people have differing opinions. They take a lot of flack about, you know, how the wedding went. But, you know, the one thing I will say about them is for all the bad, there's also some good. And I'll share a little of that with you coming up.
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4: Today, mostly sunny skies, expect highs near 85. Later tonight, a few high clouds, lows settling near 65. Tomorrow, more sun than clouds and highs near 87. Tomorrow night, cloudy periods, as well as lows near 68. For Wednesday, we could see a thunderstorm, partly cloudy, plus another day in the upper 80s, south winds around 10. On Thursday, rain, with a stray storm possible, temperatures pushing to 81.

Yo, what up? It's Ritter. Firstly, congrats to Travis Kelce and Taylor Swift, their wedding over the weekend. If you don't care, okay, how about, I got some good news for you, though. Right before their wedding, actually, they reportedly donated $26 million to charities all across the country. Food banks, children's hospitals, music education, animal shelters. Even Dolly Parton's Imagination Library got a $2 million gift. So, you know, while they were getting married, instead of getting gifts, they were giving gifts to other things. And I feel like for as much flack as they've taken for how the whole wedding thing went down, some people were upset. Like anything in life, not everyone's going to be happy. And I feel like someone is always going to have something bad to say about something you've done, even when you've done more good. I just throwing it out there.

What's up? It's Ritter. Thanks for hanging out. So today is apparently National Fried Chicken Day, which means this is your perfect excuse to go and hit your favorite chicken spot or maybe fire up the fryer at home. But when it comes to fried chicken, that always to me brings up the debate, like, what is the best? And I don't mean like home is always going to be the best if you're like getting it somewhere, especially like quote unquote fast food type. It's always going to be a great debate, isn't it? Maybe today is the day to try them all and finally decide. I just thrown it out there.

0: Hey, if you missed the 4th of July meat missile showdown, Joey Chestnut, he won, of course, but how it all went down was even more impressive, if you ask me. Hang on.
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5: Clear overnight, temperatures near 60 at daybreak, calm winds. Tuesday, sunny, 89. Tuesday night, partly cloudy, 65. Wednesday, sunny, a slight chance of afternoon showers and thunderstorms, 89. Thursday, cloudy, a chance of showers and thunderstorms, 83. Friday, sunny, 81. Saturday, sunny, 86. Sunday, sunny, 87.

up, it's Ritter, and yes, Joey Chestnut is once again the king of competitive eating, winning his record 18th Nathan's Hot Dog Eating Contest after crushing 66 hot dogs in just 10 minutes. In 90-degree heat at that, which I still think is amazing. Dude's crushing 66 meat missiles while I'm struggling to choke down

Okay, so imagine spending $3 at a thrift store, walking out with a jacket that's worth $250,000. Sounds like a dream scenario, right? It actually happened recently. I got to tell you about it coming up.

top jack and her cherry coke town. Mama and daddy put their roots right here, cause this is where the car broke down. Yellow dog school bus kicking up red bus.

Why does this never happen to the rest of us, right? It's Ritter. An Oregon teenager was recently at a thrift store and picked up a Lakers jacket for $3. Well, turns out this jacket was apparently one worn by NBA legend Wilt Chamberlain during the 1972 finals. This thing has been authenticated. It's legit. So paid $3 and they expect it could sell close to $250,000 at auction. Like, why do things like this never happen to you or I? Never happen.

0: What up? It's Ritter. And if you're one of the people who thought the World Cup wasn't a big deal, like no one's going to care about it, the TV ratings say otherwise. More than 43 million people have watched the U.S. win in the round of 32. That's just one match. That's not like all of these together. It's like 92% increase, they say, compared to the last World Cup, which was also in Qatar and played in November. A lot of factors involved there. But whether you're a diehard or kind of just coming in because the World Cup is here in the States, people are definitely watching, and it's been a lot of fun.
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5: Tonight, mostly clear skies, lows near 65. Tomorrow, a few passing clouds with highs near 87. Tomorrow night, partly cloudy conditions, plus lows close to 70. As we head into Wednesday, a slight chance of isolated thunderstorms, but otherwise clouds with some sun. Expect another day in the upper 80s. South winds near 10 miles per hour. For Thursday, plan on rain, with a thunderstorm or two, a high of 81. By Friday, some sunshine at times, and similar highs in the low 80s, lows in the mid 60s.

Tomorrow morning, I'll talk to John Stamos. We'll talk Full House, how it started and ended, working with the Olsen twins, Bob Saget. John Stamos, tomorrow morning on the Bobby Bones Show.

By the way, I mentioned the World Cup. Congrats to both Mexico and Canada, who made their run into the round of 16, and unfortunately both lost over the weekend. U.S. men, let's continue.

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6: Tonight, mostly clear skies, lows near 65. Tomorrow, a few passing clouds with highs near 87. Tomorrow night, partly cloudy conditions, plus lows close to 70. As we head into Wednesday, a slight chance of isolated thunderstorms, but otherwise clouds with some sun. Expect another day in the upper 80s. South winds near 10 miles per hour. For Thursday, plan on rain, with a thunderstorm or two, a high of 81. By Friday, some sunshine at times, and similar highs in the low 80s, lows in the mid 60s.
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I am personally inviting you to listen to me and Amy and Eddie and Lunchbox every morning right here on The Bobby Bones Show.

saw the old man's face. Front page obituary, he was a millionaire. He left his fortune to some guy he barely knew. His kids were mad as hell.

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Tonight, mostly clear skies, lows near 65. Tomorrow, a few passing clouds with highs near 87. Tomorrow night, partly cloudy conditions, plus lows close to 70. As we head into Wednesday, a slight chance of isolated thunderstorms, but otherwise clouds with some sun. Expect another day in the upper 80s. South winds near 10 miles per hour. For Thursday, plan on rain, with a thunderstorm or two, a high of 81. By Friday, some sunshine at times, and similar highs in the low 80s, lows in the mid 60s.

0: Overnight, mostly clear skies, with lows near 64. Looking ahead to today, a mix of sun and clouds, expect highs near 88. Through the night, partly cloudy skies once again, lows in the upper 60s. Tomorrow, can't rule out thunderstorms, variable cloudiness, and we'll have similar temps in the upper 80s, south winds around 10. On Thursday, rain looks likely, with a thunderstorm or two, highs peaking near 81, lows dipping to 63. For Friday, partly cloudy with similar highs in the low 80s, lows in the mid 60s overnight.
1: From Aldine to Zach, we play your country

Overnight, mostly clear skies, with lows near 64. Looking ahead to today, a mix of sun and clouds, expect highs near 88. Through the night, partly cloudy skies once again, lows in the upper 60s. Tomorrow, can't rule out thunderstorms, variable cloudiness, and we'll have similar temps in the upper 80s, south winds around 10. On Thursday, rain looks likely, with a thunderstorm or two, highs peaking near 81, lows dipping to 63. For Friday, partly cloudy with similar highs in the low 80s, lows in the mid 60s overnight.

0: Overnight, mostly clear skies, with lows near 64. Looking ahead to today, a mix of sun and clouds, expect highs near 88. Through the night, partly cloudy skies once again, lows in the upper 60s. Tomorrow, can't rule out thunderstorms, variable cloudiness, and we'll have similar temps in the upper 80s, south winds around 10. On Thursday, rain looks likely, with a thunderstorm or two, highs peaking near 81, lows dipping to 63. For Friday, partly cloudy with similar highs in the low 80s, lows in the mid-60s overnight.
1: Do you hate goodbyes? So do we. You'll never have to say goodbye to us because we play the most country every day.

Overnight, mostly clear skies, with lows near 64. Looking ahead to today, a mix of sun and clouds, expect highs near 88. Through the night, partly cloudy skies once again, lows in the upper 60s. Tomorrow, can't rule out thunderstorms, variable cloudiness, and we'll have similar temps in the upper 80s, south winds around 10. On Thursday, rain looks likely, with a thunderstorm or two, highs peaking near 81, lows dipping to 63. For Friday, partly cloudy with similar highs in the low 80s, lows in the mid 60s overnight.

0: moving on.
1: Breeden Chelsea, along with you. Chelsea, you know, we were talking about fall will be here.
2: Oh my gosh.
1: Soon enough, now that we're past 4th of July. And you look forward to football and chili and all that stuff. But I got to say, watching the World Cup last night, Chelsea had some taco dip from the weekend that was still good. That can get a little runny after a few days, but not at all yet.
2: It's all good.
1: It was good. She made that fresh on Sunday. And I had a little sports snacks vibe going. I mean, love the Brewers. But NBA, NHL are done.
2: Right.
1: If you watch NASCAR, you got that going. But it's just, it's a little slimmer pickings in the summer.
2: Yes.
1: So that was fun last night. And even Shell sat down, 7 o'clock game. You were able to sit down and watch some of that. And you were originally asking me what an offsides is, and then you just gave up, which my dad was the same way. He's like, I don't understand that. And there's a lot of Americans, Shell, who are like, what? I that doesn't make any sense to me. And that's fine.
2: Okay.
1: But I enjoyed the taco dip last night, Chels, and you and I haven't sat down and watched. You didn't watch any of the NBA Finals too much?
2: No, I don't think I did.
1: So,
2: I watched the last game.
1: The last game, yep. You knew it was a big deal for that, but that was fun to do with you. And so, yeah, taco dip was delicious.

0: Hey, it's Reed and Chelsea. Chelsea said yesterday that it was the Mondayest of Mondays we'd had in a long time. And I have to say, I can't disagree. Little bit of a grind. No shame in that. But I will also say that 4th of July, I mean, that was intense. 250.
1: Want
0: to do it big. People are still lighting off fireworks Sunday night, which I was proud of you and I. Because we have to get to bed at a decent time to get up and all that stuff. But you and I were both like, hey, it's America, 250.
1: Whatever.
0: Live it up and enjoy. But yesterday was a bit of a grind, I must say. Especially in the morning. I got my second wind in the afternoon, but yesterday morning it was like, and the kids were.
1: I just yawned. Because you're talking about being tired.
0: Well, and the kids were not having it either. And I always tell you, you can gauge.
1: Oh, but yeah.
0: That means you did it up big. You did it up big.
1: Kind of quiet, you know, this week, which everybody maybe needs. Mm-hmm. A lot of people are still on vacation. But
0: yeah, a lot of people, you know, send some emails out and, hey, I'm maybe gone through the 8th or through the 10th.
1: Yeah.
0: Good for you. You know, enjoy it. I would say that we've got a very late Labor Day this year. So we do. I think by the time we get through Labor Day, we'll be ready for fall and to settle in.
1: Yeah.
0: Ton of summer left. These are a lot of daylight days.
1: We got a lot to accomplish yet this summer.
0: A lot still to do.
1: A lot on the calendar.
0: So, but I will admit, I think by the end, I mean, we did it up big that weekend and yesterday was a little bit of a grind.
1: I did give Reed the back to school talk yesterday. So
0: yeah, that was, I thought, a little premature, but Chelsea got right into it. She started laying out timelines and everything, and this is how we're going to do this, and times to, you know, eat and then get him downstairs and get the teeth brushed. And
1: it's not premature with you, Reed. We got to work on it for 6 weeks, literally.

Sam Hunt and Alice Party. It's Kix 106.3, the most country every day. Reed and Chelsea along with you. Nice day coming up for us here on the seventh day of the seventh month. 7-7-2026, mostly sunny and upper 80s for us. How about that? 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If you're an MMA fan, get to the website to get in to win. What a massive song this is. Ella Langley and Be Her. My niece sings this constantly. Kix 106.3.

0: Hey, it's Reed and Chelsea. RHL's coffee. Your sister's a good coffee drinker. Your parents like
1: black coffee.
0: Yeah. Did some research at the, this sounds official, Chelsea, the APC Microbiome of Ireland and the University of College Cork. Found coffee alters gut bacteria tied to mood and behavior. So published in the Nature Communications, coffee drinkers scored higher on impulsivity tests, even when they were decaf drinkers. They're more impulsive.
1: Wow.
0: Decaf drinkers showed better memory and learning, but that points more to coffee's polyphenols rather than caffeine as the driver. Both caffeinated and decaf drinkers, though, reported lower stress, less depression, less anxiety. So it seems as though if you're feeling a little extra impulsive after your third cup in the morning, that is...

0: is not just you, but you're also probably less stress, depression, and anxiety. So you're going to be a little more impulsive, though.
1: Wow.
0: But maybe that's not always a bad thing. So
1: that's interesting.
0: I think we have decided coffee is healthy.
1: Yes.
0: Like I think science has said that's healthy. We don't need to continue to have that argument.
1: Right.

0: Hey, it's Reed and Chelsea along with you. All right, Chelsea, the FCC ruled in favor of one of the big telephone companies.
1: Oh.
0: Last Friday, but everyone was busy with 4th of July stuff.
1: Well, I don't even know about this, so.
0: It clears a path to end copper landline service for roughly 184,000 California households. Now, in Wisconsin, a lot of households, especially rural and older residents, you still rely on your landlines.
1: Yes, yes.
0: I know the landline does not get the attention it once did, but that's still a big deal. But again, this is out in California.
1: But it's making a comeback, though.
0: Well.
1: People are saying.
0: Well, Gen Zers are like, what if there was such a thing?
1: Yeah.
0: Decisions reverse a state order from last August that requires this company to keep land.

0: lines running. Again, the FCC has ruled that, no, they actually don't have to do that. The company says current customers keep service until at least June 1st of next year, calling it a phased multi-year transition. The ruling follows a lawsuit that was filed back in May. If your parents or grandparents still have a landline, you do wonder, would this ever reach us? Because again, California maybe feels far away.
1: But again, don't you feel like parents are looking for that for their teens and it might make a comeback? Although
0: copper's expensive.
1: What? Yeah. Okay.
0: I will say too, though, I mean, your grandfather on your mom's side, I mean, he relied on that landline. Like if he ever needed anything, like he knew it. He wasn't going to, probably in his words, learn the newfangled technology.
1: Yeah.
0: This was an old Navy sailor and,
1: grandma. My grandma.
0: And grandma's the same way. Yeah, you just called her on the landline the other day.
1: Yes.
0: So, you know, I do feel for people out in California that this is what they know.
1: Yeah.
0: And then to lose

0: Hey, it's Reed and Chelsea. All right, Chelsea, we talked about food and do you want to set the scene here? We got a great listener call. You can text line is 910-912-6060. That is also a voicemail line though too. You want to drop us a message, you might get on the show. We've got a great call. Do you want to set the scene for what we were talking about with this?
1: We're just talking about 4th of July. What are you going to have? What are you going to make? What are you going to eat? Reed likes the baked beans, but after the fact it's brutal.
0: You know, Saturday night was a long night for Chelsea.
1: If you know what I'm saying, there were fireworks inside and outside the house.
0: Hey. All right, let's play the listener call here. Okay. A restaurant tour. Gives a trick.
1: Okay.
2: Yeah, this is Ronald Bing calling. I was in the restaurant business for 25 years, and you were just talking about baked beans. All you got to do if you're going to serve baked beans is you add just like a splash or two, tablespoon or two of white vinegar to baked beans. You'll have the gas, but you won't have the odor. So that'll help a lot. And, you know, I've worked at a lot of buffet restaurants that Old Country Buffet, when that used to be here, and I told them, you know, add a little bit of white vinegar. It doesn't take away from the taste. It just knocks out the odor from the gas. So, okay, just wanted to let you know. Thank you. Goodbye.
0: Chelsea, my favorite line is, you'll still have the gas without smell?
1: I mean,
0: I've never heard of that trick.
1: He sounds so sweet. And no, I don't really, I've never heard of the trick. I mean, obviously, we are going to be trying it.
0: Here's what Saturday was. Being the day of and being with your mom, who makes an amazing amount of food, and your sister pitched in too.
1: Yeah.
0: I had.
1: And we brought nothing.
0: We brought nothing except the kids and the slip and slide.
1: Yep. That's pretty good.
0: On Saturday alone, I had, in no order, I had a brat, I had a burger, I had four helpings of potato salad, and this was homemade, your mom made.
1: Wow, four?
0: Incredible. Three or four, but those were two per what an average person would eat.
1: Yeah.
0: So I get a ton each time.
1: Okay.
0: I had a couple of Oreo balls that your sister made. You can look those up. Those are not low calorie, to be careful with that.
1: Okay.
0: I had two chicken salad sandwiches, a ton of the baked, fully loaded baked potato chips.
1: Okay.
0: And then there was the French onion dip. I had at least one helping of baked beans, a couple beers. It's all, and there's maybe more, a couple of cookies. And that's the top of my head. And so the point was Saturday night, a little bit of a gut ache. And as bad as that was for me, it was worse for Chels. So we can use that trick, maybe at least to help with the beans. I think the potato salad got me too, though, Chelsea. Your mom puts those hard-boiled eggs in there, and I think we've shared enough.

0: Country music news, Chelsea.
1: Reed, let's talk about Nate Smith, who began his health journey in 2024 after a severe respiratory infection, and he just reflect on his unhealthy habits. So he has lost around 70 pounds, and he said he used to just be totally out of breath doing simple things like tying his shoes. So he's feeling better, but 70 pounds, that's pretty awesome.
0: You know, there's never a bad time to start that health journey, you know, and good for him. And sometimes it does take a scare.
1: Right.
0: To kind of have you go, wait a second.
1: Yeah.
0: It's funny, when you're young, you feel invincible. Like, everybody says that.
1: Yes.
0: And as you and I now have gotten into our 30s, and it's like, sometimes the kids, it's a little tougher to get up. Mm-hmm. And I remember being a little kid where it just never hurt.
1: Yeah.
0: You know? So good for Nate Smith. Congrats on that. I mean, that's no small amount.
1: I like when, whether it's Shelly

Springsteen from Eric Church, Kix 106.3, playing the most country every day. 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Bobby Bones Show coming up in just a bit, a little bit while longer for Chelsea and me. 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

0: of Chelsea Hees Reed to celebrate America's 250th birthday, a little change is happening to the Social Security cards of those born July 2nd through the end of the year. They will receive a special Freedom 250 logo on the Social Security card.
1: No kidding.
0: You don't often see a change.
1: No.
0: To the Social Security card. They look the same and all that, but they will get a little Freedom 250.
1: Wonder if they did something like that in 1976.
0: Oh, I don't know.
1: That was the bicentennial, I believe. You and I were not born yet.
0: Okay.
1: 150 years. Oh, that's cool. I think that we, as human beings, we like these round numbers, right?
0: I know.
1: You know, that wasn't 150, that was 200, excuse me. 200 years, we like 250, we'll celebrate 300. It doesn't mean 251 is any less special than 250, but we like round numbers.
0: It's a big milestone.
1: Yeah, we like round numbers as Americans. I mean, I remember my 10th birthday.
0: Really?
1: Don't know that I remember my 9th. But I remember my 10th because I was in Seattle with my family visiting my uncle, and they had painted happy 10th birthday on the window with like window paint when I walked down the steps.
0: Okay.
1: So maybe it's not just because I was 10. Maybe it was for that.
0: Okay.
1: I digress.
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4: Today, variable cloudiness with highs near 90. Tonight, more partly cloudy skies with lows near 69. For tomorrow, a chance of rain with close to a quarter inch possible. A stray thunderstorm can't be ruled out, but otherwise some sun breaking through, plus similar temps in the upper 80s, light south winds. Tomorrow night, periods of rain and thunderstorms expected with around an inch of accumulation, similar lows in the upper 60s. Moving into Thursday, expect continued rain with about a quarter inch of accumulation, a high in the low 80s. Then Friday, partly cloudy with highs near 82.
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6: Hey everybody, welcome to Tuesday's show. 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
7: Morning.
6: Okay, we got a lot of stuff to do today. Will I do Giving Tuesday? That is the question. We'll talk about that coming up. A couple country stars got divorced. You may have seen that. It's been out for a few days now. I guess they're getting divorced. But people want to know if that's the one that Ray predicted a long time ago. We'll talk about that. And then something weird that I saw about the Travis and Taylor wedding. And we talked about that a bunch yesterday on the show. But I want to dial into something specific. We'll do that in just a second. All right, so let's get the show going now.
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4: Kicks

0: like so. And yeah. not because I loved that guitar, but that was my only guitar. But I mean, we toured the whole country in that thing.
1: Mm-hmm. Played some big shows.
0: Huge
1: played
0: shows.
1: Played some tiny restaurant shows when we first started for 8 people.
0: Yeah.
1: Opened for Garth Brooks with it in a football stadium.
0: Uh-huh.
1: Yeah, that's good. You got to put the pictures around it, though, to show that we played barbecue restaurants for 11 people, and eventually we played for 100,000 people as right. main support for Garth Brooks.
0: Like chronological, where yeah. it started and where it got.
1: Lunchbox?
2: Probably my Prom King crown. Course, I mean, that's just the best thing that's ever happened, and it shows you how I'm thought of in society and where I stand in people's eyes as the top, the king, the you know, so I wear the crown, so I'd put the crown there.
1: Then in high school, they thought of you as that.
2: Yeah, but then it just continued throughout life.
3: It was foreshadowing.
1: Got
2: yeah, it was foreshadowing
1: it.
2: About Got things it. To come.
1: Can't mm-hmm. argue with that, can we, guys?
0: No,
3: now
0: can't.
3: You're the king of your house.
2: That's right. King of this castle.
3: Not the king in here.
1: Not the king in or his house. Yeah. Thank you for the email. All right. Close it up.

0: coming up. Tell me something good.
1: Yeah. My granddaughter spent months tracking down one thing her grandpa's been wanting for over 50 years. It's an amazing story. Amy has it next in Tell Me Something Good.
2: Bobby Bones. Mr. Bobby Bones.
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6: More information may be released later today on an apparent fatal tractor crash off Highway 162 between Bangor and Four Corners yesterday afternoon. The victim was reportedly trapped under the tractor. Bangor first responders and Sparta ambulance were called. Train has donated their former Pamel Creek Administration building and land to the La Crosse School District. It's 41.5 acres of land. That's the site the district was going to use for a new combined high school in 2022. But that nearly $200 million referendum was defeated 70-30%. School officials say site possibilities include athletic fields, outdoor activity spaces, staff professional learning areas, student growth support spaces, and district department offices, including buildings and grounds and nutrition. The Village of French Island has its first village election today. A village president and 6 village trustees will be elected. The president and half the trustees will serve terms until next April. The other 3 trustees will serve terms until April of 2028. Village president candidates,

0: are Town of Campbell President Dan Kopecky and Bob Wolfert. There are five listed trustee candidates: Wolfert, Heather Harney, Mary Jo Werner, Lee Donahue, and Mike Stolpa. Thomas VA Medical Center opened a newly renovated memory care department within its community living center last Tuesday. It's for veterans living with dementia and helps them stay independent. Extended Care Associate Chief Nurse Jessica Pierce talks about how the renovated area will be better than what they had before last week.
1: Currently, we have our dementia neighborhood separated into two spaces, and so this will bring them all together. Staff will be all together, and again, that snooze Allen room is something new that we're able to bring back with this renovated space, so that's a really great feature. Our staffing ratios up here are great. The private spaces, private bedrooms, open concepts.
0: Pierce says construction started in 2023 and that they'll have 16 rooms for veterans living with dementia. A 26-year-old lacrosse man suffered severe burns and is in critical condition after being med-flighted to a Madison burn unit after his car caught on fire on La Crosse's south side Saturday afternoon. Cody Kruger's car was parked near 10th and Tyler Streets. A neighbor, 21-year-old Kieran McKinney, was able to pull an unresponsive Kruger from the fully engulfed car before first responders arrived. And now you're up to date. Craig Otto, Magnum Media News.
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3: Today, variable cloudiness with highs near 90. Tonight, more partly cloudy skies with lows near 69. For tomorrow, a chance of rain with close to a quarter inch possible. A stray thunderstorm can't be ruled out, but otherwise some sun breaking through, plus similar temps in the upper 80s, light south winds. Tomorrow night, periods of rain and thunderstorms expected with around an inch of accumulation, similar lows in the upper 60s. Moving into Thursday, expect continued rain with about a quarter inch of accumulation, a high in the low 80s. Then Friday, partly cloudy with highs near 82.
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0: times a week has really changed people's, you know, the way they look at me. And right then the stage door opened and there was a bunch of fans at the door. And I was like, Uncle Jesse, say have mercy. And I couldn't look at him. I was like, oh God. And when I finally looked up, there was someone by him with a phone saying, James, could you say, Luke, I am your father? And we both looked at each other and said, that's just who we are to them. And that's okay, you know? So that was kind of a roundabout way of saying that I'm okay with all of that. Get your Bobby Bones
1: on. That full interview is over an hour long. I mean, way over an hour long. And it kind of goes off the rails. It was so funny. To me, it was super neat to talk to John Stamos. But you can hear that full interview. Just go search for the Bobbycast wherever you get your podcasts on iHeartRadio. 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
1: We got two things. 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Would you even go? Two, Raymundo predicted a celebrity divorce. And there is one that was just announced. Did he predict this one? We'll talk about that. All that coming up.
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1: Hey, it's Bobby Bones. We are hitting the water again. The Bobby Bones Show. We got a top shelf country cruise happening again in 2027. The whole crew, we're heading out. I'm talking 7 days aboard the Celebrity Summit, leaving from Tampa with stops in Bimini, Key West, Cozumel. So it's more than just a cruise. It's a full week of hanging out with us. You can catch Eddie and I doing a Raging Idiot show, which we almost never do anymore. You want to walk with Amy. You can hit the casino with Lunchbox. The boat is loaded with fun. And then you add music from Riley Green on the boat playing, Chris Young, Lauren Elena, Randy Houser. 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
2: More information may be released later today on an apparent fatal tractor crash off Highway 162 between Bangor and Four Corners yesterday afternoon. The victim was reportedly trapped under the tractor. Bangor first responders and Sparta ambulance were called. Trane has donated their former Pamel Creek Administration Building and land to the La Crosse School District. It's 41.5 acres of land. That's the site the district was going to use for a new combined high school in 2022. But that nearly $200 million referendum was defeated 70-30%. School officials say site possibilities include athletic fields, outdoor activity spaces, staff professional learning areas, student growth support spaces, and district department offices, including buildings and grounds and nutrition. The Village of French Island has its first village election today. A village president and 6 village trustees will be elected. The president and half the trustees will serve terms until next April. The other 3 trustees will serve terms until April of 2028. Village president candidates are Town of Campbell president Dan Kopecky and Bob Wolfert. There are 5 listed trustee candidates: Wolfert, Heather Harney, Mary Jo Werner, Lee Donahue, and Mike Stolpa. Thomas VA Medical Center opened a newly renovated memory care department within its community living center last Tuesday. It's for veterans living with dementia and helps them stay independent. Extended Care Associate Chief Nurse Jessica Pierce talks about how the renovated area will be better than what they had before last week.
3: Currently, we have our dementia neighborhood separated in 2 spaces, and so this will bring them all together. The staff will be all together, and again, that Snooze Allen room is something new that we're able to bring back with this renovated space, so that's a really great feature. Our staffing ratios up here are great. The private spaces, private bedrooms, open concepts.
2: Pierce says construction started in 2023 and that they'll have 16 rooms for veterans living with dementia. A 26-year-old La Crosse man suffered severe burns and is in critical condition after being med-flighted to a Madison burn unit after his car caught on fire on La Crosse's south side Saturday afternoon. Cody Kruger's car was parked near 10th and Tyler Streets. A neighbor, 21-year-old Kieran McKinney, was able to pull an unresponsive Kruger from the fully engulfed car before first responders arrived. And now you're up to date. Craig Otto, Magnum Media News.
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5: Today, variable cloudiness with highs near 90. Tonight, more partly cloudy skies with lows near 69. For tomorrow, a chance of rain with close to a quarter inch possible. A stray thunderstorm can't be ruled out, but otherwise some sun breaking through, plus similar temps in the upper 80s, light south winds. Tomorrow night, periods of rain and thunderstorms expected with around an inch of accumulation, similar lows in the upper 60s. Moving into Thursday, expect continued rain with about a quarter inch of accumulation, a high in the low 80s. Then Friday, partly cloudy with highs near 82.

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1: 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Bobby Bones here. I hope you're with us in the morning at 6. That's when we start. It's the Bobby Bones Show right here on Kicks 106.3.

0: And you were giving us the whole run through, and you were like, it's good, but I don't know if everybody loves it.
1: Oh, we haven't. I haven't. I read that book, Strangers on Vacation.
0: No, Chase Me If You Can or something. Nah.
1: What?
0: I don't know, man. You were telling us about some show on Netflix last week.
1: Okay.
0: And you're like, you're not done with it.
1: Well, I know that you.
0: It's British.
1: Really?
0: Yeah, I don't know.
1: Man. Oh, man. Time flies. I know that I started Strangers the book, which I finished that, and I give that 4.5 out of 5 divorces. But you're the one that told me that was going to be a show on Netflix, and Gwyneth Paltrow's going to be the star.
0: I'm going to find this show. And
1: glad you will.
0: You're going to go, oh, my goodness, that's it?
1: Yeah. Be like, oh, my brain.
0: Okay, I will find him.
1: I will find him. I will find him. Yes, yes, yes.
2: Oh, my
1: yes,
2: gosh. Yes,
3: oh, my gosh.
2: Oh, my gosh.
3: You don't even know what you're watching. She's
1: yes,
3: Googling
1: yes, yes.
3: to see what it's about.
1: No.
3: She's Googling it.
1: No. I don't have to see what it's about. Let me just see a little something.
2: So you know what he's talking about, Amy?
1: Hold on. Yeah. I will find you.
0: It was written by Harlan Coben.
1: Okay, so I didn't read this book, but I did watch I Will Find You. I watched all of it.
0: Okay, did you fully review it?
1: I did. I forgot I watched it. I forgot that last week. Yeah, you're right. Before you, I was like, I can't talk about it yet. Yes, I'll give that 4 out of 5 murdered sons.
2: Oh, I don't like those reviews.
1: That sounds terrible. I know, but you'll see.
0: Is that now I don't want to see. Is that a spoiler?
1: No. <You'll see. laughs> No. It's why you know he's
2: Oh no. She spoiled it.
1: I was gonna say he's in jail,
3: No.
2: So he's in jail too?
1: Yeah.
0: Yeah. Well, the thing says here, I can read.
1: That's why, because on Netflix it does say from the book by Harlan Coben.
0: That's why I said Herman Melville. Harlan and Herman.
2: So close.
0: Yeah. It says a father in prison for a son's murder receives evidence suggesting his child may be alive.
2: Sounds like everything's good there.
1: Yeah. Sounds like I am safe.
0: Compelling him to escape and uncover the truth.
1: Yeah.
0: Okay. So those are your reviews.
1: It reminds me of Prison Break days.
0: Okay. We will do the rest of the reviews on the podcast. Also, on the podcast today, I did a 14 movie during my vacation, full review of every of the 14 movies and tiered them out.
2: That's crazy.
0: Yeah.
1: 14. You watched 14.
0: Yeah, I watched 14 movies during the vacation. Okay, go check that out. Bobby Bones Show podcast if you want to hear that.
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0: You know, we were on vacation last week and I did something every single day to keep myself busy that was pretty stupid. 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
6: More information may be released later today on an apparent fatal tractor crash off Highway 162 between Bangor and Four Corners yesterday afternoon. The victim was reportedly trapped under the tractor. Bangor first responders and Sparta ambulance were called. Trane has donated their former Pamel Creek Administration Building and land to the La Crosse School District. It's 41.5 acres of land. That's the site the district was going to use for a new combined high school in 2022. But that nearly $200 million referendum was defeated 70-30%. School officials say site possibilities include athletic fields, outdoor activity spaces, staff professional learning areas, student growth support spaces, and district department offices, including buildings and grounds and nutrition. The Village of French Island has its first village election today. A village president and 6 village trustees will be elected. The president and half the trustees will serve terms until next April. The other 3 trustees will serve terms until April of 2028. Village president candidates are Town of Campbell president Dan Kopecky and Bob Wolfert. There are 5 listed trustee candidates: Wolfert, Heather Harney, Mary Jo Warner, Lee Donahue, and Mike Stolpa. Thomas VA Medical Center opened a newly renovated memory care department within its community living center last Tuesday. It's for veterans living with dementia and helps them stay independent. Extended Care Associate Chief Nurse Jessica Pierce talks about how the renovated area will be better than what they had before last week.
7: Currently, we have our dementia neighborhood separated in 2 spaces, and so this will bring them all together. Staff will be all together, and again, that snooze Allen room is something new that we're able to bring back with this renovated space, so that's a really great feature. Our staffing ratios up here are great. The private spaces, private bedrooms, open concepts.
6: Pierce says construction started in 2023 and that they'll have 16 rooms for veterans living with dementia. A 26-year-old La Crosse man suffered severe burns and is in critical condition after being med-flighted to a Madison burn unit after his car caught on fire on La Crosse's south side Saturday afternoon. Cody Kruger's car was parked near 10th and Tyler Streets. A neighbor, 21-year-old Kieran McKinney, was able to pull an unresponsive Kruger from the fully engulfed car before first responders arrived. And now you're up to date. Craig Otto, Magnum Media News.
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6: Today, variable cloudiness with highs near 90. Tonight, more partly cloudy skies with lows near 69. For tomorrow, a chance of rain with close to a quarter inch possible. A stray thunderstorm can't be ruled out, but otherwise some sun breaking through, plus similar temps in the upper 80s, light south winds. Tomorrow night, periods of rain and thunderstorms expected with around an inch of accumulation, similar lows in the upper 60s. Moving into Thursday, expect continued rain with about a quarter inch of accumulation, a high in the low 80s. Then Friday, partly cloudy with highs near 82.
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0: John Stamos, Uncle Jesse on Full House, was talking with him, and Full House never had a final episode, which is kind of weird because it was on for so long. And then what was it like working with the Olsen twins? Here we go, John Stamos. Bobby Bones. This
1: is the Bobby Bones Show. How did they tell you that Full House was coming to an end?
2: We didn't know. It shouldn't have come to an end because it was in the top 15 or 20 when it was still millions of people watching it. They were kind of like, we think it's going to be canceled. They wanted to go to the WB. The WB was a new thing. They said, maybe we'll do it on the WB. And I'm like, maybe we won't. I was sort of ready to go. And I think the twins were ready to move on too. So they said that we asked for too much money. That wasn't it. They wanted to go to the WB, and WB was like, or the CW, one of those. I think it was maybe the WB, and do it for cheaper or whatever. And so we didn't really know it was ending. That's why it wasn't like a great last ending show. It was just kind of like, I think Michelle fell off a horse or something. And, you know,

$1,000. Yeah. But I still think people are just looking for negative headlines. I ain't standing for it. I ain't standing for it. So love. Everybody just love. All right. Low cash, wrong hearts. Bobby Bone Show. Call us if you want. We'd love to talk to you. 877-77-BOBBY. There you go.

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3: Today, variable cloudiness with highs near 90. Tonight, more partly cloudy skies with lows near 69. For tomorrow, a chance of rain with close to a quarter inch possible. A stray thunderstorm can't be ruled out, but otherwise some sun breaking through, plus similar temps in the upper 80s, light south winds. Tomorrow night, periods of rain and thunderstorms expected with around an inch of accumulation, similar lows in the upper 60s. Moving into Thursday, expect continued rain with about a quarter inch of accumulation, a high in the low 80s. Then Friday, partly cloudy with highs near 82.
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1: Through midday, partly cloudy, with high temperatures in the upper 80s, light winds from the southwest. Tonight, partly cloudy skies, with lows in the upper 60s. Tomorrow, a chance of showers with close to a quarter inch anticipated, but otherwise, sun and clouds, similar highs in the upper 80s. Look for light winds from the south. Tomorrow night, rain and thunderstorms with around an inch expected, lows again in the upper 60s. For Thursday, periods of rain with about a quarter inch likely, highs in the low 80s. Come Friday, a few clouds with highs near 82.
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1: The voicemail from Tuesday's podcast. I'm single and I didn't go on the cruise because I was too nervous to go alone. So I'm putting it out there. If he's in, I'll join him and we'll have a little singles group and we can all meet up on the cruise. I don't know. His voice sounded kind of cute. Let me know.

0: Hey, it's Reed and Chelsea with you. All right, Chelsea, we did get to see some fireworks Saturday night. Hopefully, if you wanted to, you got a chance to. They were bigger than normal in a lot of places because of the 250.
1: Yes.
0: But in Washington, D.C., record-setting 4th of July fireworks display triggered a code red air quality alert. Fine particle pollution, and we've been used to this in Wisconsin with California. Thankfully, they've kept their fires to themselves this
1: Canada.
0: Year. Canada, thank you. But fine particulate pollution spiked from roughly 10 to 15 micrograms per cubic meter to over 1,000 at some monitoring sites, topping 3,000 at one. So the city, D.C., warned residents with asthma or lung disease, you could face more serious health issues. And the pollution typically takes about 24 hours to clear.
1: Wow.
0: So 250 came and went in the nation's capital with a bang. But then people had to stay indoors for 24 hours because, again, the micrograms went from 10 to 15 particles to 1,000 to even 3,000.
1: Wow.
0: Hopefully, your fireworks went well at home, and I mean that in all sincerity.
1: Did you hear of that airplane that was hit by a firework while landing in Chicago?
0: I did not.
1: They just kind of
0: sounds like that could be
1: boom.
0: A fine.
1: And yeah, it, you know, they just released the audio from it and it was the firework that hit the airplane. And that's just like craziness.
0: Was
1: How
0: it
1: did
0: China
1: that happen?
0: That, was it China that invented like the firework? I think it was that culture. But man, we have made that so American.
1: Right.
0: I think we've probably made them bigger and louder.

tomorrow morning. Amy had a really awkward moment at the airport. We'll talk about that. And at 55 after every hour, we'll do Tell Me Something Good. We'll see you guys on Wednesday.

0: Hey, it's Reed and Chelsea with you. Chelsea, we're getting some of these, pictures and whatnot from the Taylor Swift, Travis Kelce wedding. Yes. They married Friday at Madison Square Garden.
1: Let's talk about it.
0: In front of about 1,000 guests, they reportedly signed NDAs and turned in their phones.
1: Yeah.
0: Chelsea, you had mentioned the NDA thing. They had NDAs that all the family members had to sign.
1: Yes.
0: All of that. But Adam Sandler officiated. Chiefs coach Andy Reid says his advice to the couple was to kiss every chance you have every day. Very nice. But what's interesting is...
1: How do you feel about that advice?
0: If I tried to kiss you every day, you would get frustrated with me. So, but it was got to be interesting for these celebrities turning their phones in.
1: Mm-hmm.
0: And not being able to post on the socials and all that stuff. And, get a little bit of maybe kind of, take advantage of the big celebrity moments and get some of that. And it was like, there's going to be rules to this thing. So some A-listers posted vague, glammed up photos hinting that they'd attended, but that NDA can get you, so.
1: But then overall, like over the weekend, I felt like people were not as vague about it. Like some people did post and say like, congrats Taylor and Travis of a picture that they took beforehand.
0: Right. But some there of them were no posted, in.
1: Some of them posted a picture and was like, well, we attended a thing.
0: There was no, like, during ceremony pictures or anything that, like, leaked.
1: Yeah.
0: I mean, they pulled it off.
1: Well, there was a couple Madison Square Garden folks, staff, that got fired on the spot.
0: Really? I didn't even hear that.
1: Reed, come on. You got to keep up with it.
0: I was not following this closely at all. I had Chelsea to rely on to tell me if there was any news.

0: Country music news, Chels, let's talk about Tucker Wetmore, who, of course, his song Brunette's been amazing. 3-2-1, Wind Up Missing You. So he's on fire here.
1: Yes.
0: No pun intended. So Sunburn is his next one. And here's what Tucker has to say about that.
2: I'm a sucker for feel-good songs, and a couple of my buddies actually wrote it while I was out in the islands, and they sent it to me, and I'm like, this feels like the summertime, you know? And I was in the islands in December, so I was feeling all the summertime feelings. You know, I love the song, and it's very much in the direction of where my music is going and this next project that I'm working on, you know, sonically and lyrically and everything. It fit super well, and we got it done right in time for summer.
0: Again, Chelsea, ACM New Male Artist of the Year, Tucker Wetmore. Sunburn is his next one. I would say that's pretty good. You're out enjoying the islands, as he says. You get right. Your buddy send you a song, and this one might become his next big hit, so we'll see how it goes.
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7: Through midday, partly cloudy, with high temperatures in the upper 80s, light winds from the southwest. Tonight, partly cloudy skies, with lows in the upper 60s. Tomorrow, a chance of showers with close to a quarter inch anticipated, but otherwise, sun and clouds, similar highs in the upper 80s. Look for light winds from the south. Tomorrow night, rain and thunderstorms with around an inch expected, lows again in the upper 60s. For Thursday, periods of rain with about a quarter inch likely, highs in the low 80s. Come Friday, a few clouds with highs near 82.
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Chevy Silverado, Bailey Zimmerman there. 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All right, if you're an MMA fan, coming to the La Crosse Center July 24th, that is Friday night, couple Friday nights from this coming Friday night, live MMA. And we're giving away two pairs of tickets. These are a hot ticket. We got two pairs. We're giving away at Kix1063.com. 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You want a chance to get in to win this.

0: Hey, it's Reed and Chelsea. Reed, this mom is receiving quite the backlash on social and online for throwing this extravagant, was it a party? I don't know. It's literally this kid in a high chair. I mean, maybe 6 months old. And there's extravagant flowers and candles and all the stuff around him. And it says Jacob's first tooth.
1: Wow.
0: So you kind of see things like this, like for the first birthday or whatever. But this is for his first tooth. And she's just saying all moments like this should be celebrated. Everyone's opinion is different. But I'm going to celebrate all the little moments. And it's like, who am I to tell
2: you? Do your thing.
0: What you want to do, I wouldn't do it. But teach their own, right? Tooth.
1: Can I share a similar thing with this? And I don't know if this would be quite as relevant for tomorrow. There was a viral TikTok, Chels, that a woman tearfully recounts she was confronted at a 4th of July gathering. So women and going to these parties and events, you know, it can get attention out of nowhere. She brought a homemade antipasto salad. And follow with me, or she was invited by her son's best friend's mom. Okay?
0: Okay.
1: The guest allegedly confronted her for not greeting the homeowners first. She was like, kind of went up to the porch, and they're like, did you not greet the homeowners? Like, so she says she left and then put this kind of tearful thing on socials. The host later apologized, gave her fireworks, and her sweet son comforted her by saying, it's not your fault. Have you ever shown up to a party and instantly felt unwelcome? That is exactly what this mom felt. And I have to say, this is a thing with guests and alcohol. You know, it's just like, this was not the host or the host that did this.

0: Hey, it's Chelsea. He's Reed. Reed, first of all, I don't know why you're wearing a black shirt and I'm wearing a black shirt. What does that mean?
1: This was at the top of the pile. I just grabbed it off the top.
0: Okay.
1: I've been wearing white t-shirts because last week was so hot.
0: Oh.
1: But those can get a little ugly after a while. Too many washes. And the black shirt will stays better looking longer.
0: I'm like looking at you. I'm like, something's going on here.
1: We
0: didn't coordinate. What's going on here? Do you like to coordinate?
1: No. Chelsea wants to coordinate. Like, wouldn't it be fun if we all wore Packer stuff today? Or if we all... And I'm like, maybe if the Packers are playing, but on a random day in July,
0: I absolutely do not do that.
1: You used to when we were dating, and I was like, I don't
0: remember
1: know.
0: That at all.
1: I do, and I fought you on it, and you didn't like it because it was like this thing. Anyway, were you just bringing up black shirts today?
0: Yes, I was.
1: I tell you, in the summer, when you have your kids in dark clothes,
0: yeah,
1: it does add extra heat more than you realize. My dad taught me that since I was a kid.
0: Yeah.
1: And I don't know if you've looked ahead, Chels, but you know we got more hot weather coming. I don't know if it's going to get to what it was last week.
0: I thought we were supposed to have cool off.
1: That's what you had heard.
0: Oh, boy.
1: No, I was looking ahead and...
0: people are saying, stop it, Chelsea, don't complain, it's July. I know.
1: No, it is July, and that's... I reminded myself of that actually when I saw this, just that it is July, this is what it is. But yeah, early next week, it looks like maybe 100.
0: Okay.
1: 97, 98 in certain spots. 95 maybe next Tuesday in some areas. So
0: jeepers.
1: Light clothes and light colors can be very helpful.

0: Breeden Chelsea along with you. Chelsea, you know, we were talking about fall will be here soon enough, now that we're past 4th of July. And you look forward to football and chili and all that stuff. But I got to say, watching the World Cup last night, Chelsea had some taco dip from the weekend that was still good. That can get a little runny after a few days, but not at all yet.
1: It's all good.
0: It was good. She made that fresh on Sunday. And a little sports snacks vibe going. I mean, love the Brewers, but NBA, NHL are done.
1: Right.
0: If you watch NASCAR, you got that going. But it's just, it's a little slimmer pickings in the summer.
1: Yes.
0: So that was fun last night. And even Chelsea sat down, a 7 o'clock game. You were able to sit down and watch some of that. And you were originally asking me what an offsides is, and then you just gave up, which my dad was the same way. He's like, I don't understand that. And there's a lot of Americans, Chelsea, who are like, what? I that doesn't make any sense to me. And that's fine.
1: Okay.
0: But I enjoyed the taco dip last night, Chelsea. And you and I haven't sat down and watched. You didn't watch any of the NBA finals too much?
1: No, I don't think I did.
0: So,
1: I watched the last game.
0: The last game, yep. 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
1: Thanks for joining our country.

0: Hey, it's Reed and Chelsea. Chelsea said yesterday that it was the Mondayest of Mondays we'd had in a long time. And I have to say, I can't disagree. Little bit of a grind. No shame in that. But I will also say that 4th of July, I mean, that was intense. 250.
1: Oh,
0: you
1: yes.
0: want to do it big. People are still lighting off fireworks Sunday night, which I was proud of you and I. Because we have to get to bed at a decent time to get up and all that stuff. But you and I were both like, hey, it's America, 250.
1: Whatever.
0: Live it up and enjoy. But yesterday was a bit of a grind, I must say. Especially in the morning. I got my second wind in the afternoon. But yesterday morning, it was like, and the kids were.
1: I just yawned. Because you're talking about being tired.
0: Well, and the kids were not having it either. And I always tell you, you can gauge.
1: Oh, yeah.
0: That means you did it up big. You did it up big.
1: Kind of quiet, you know, this week, which everybody maybe needs. Mm-hmm. A lot of people are still on vacation, but.
0: Yeah, a lot of people, you know, send some emails out and hey, I'm.

0: maybe gone through the 8th or through the 10th.
1: Yeah.
0: Good for you. You know, enjoy it. I would say that we've got a very late Labor Day this year. So
1: we do.
0: I think by the time we get through Labor Day, we'll be ready for fall and to settle in.
1: Yeah.
0: Ton of summer left. These are a lot of daylight days.
1: We got a lot to accomplish yet this summer.
0: A lot still to do.
1: A lot on the calendar.
0: So, but I will admit, I think by the end, I mean, we did it up big that weekend, and yesterday was a little bit of a grind.
1: I did give Reed the back to school talk yesterday, so.
0: Yeah, that was, I thought, a little premature, but Chelsea got right into it. She started laying out timelines and everything, and this is how we're going to do this, and the times to, you know, eat and then get him downstairs and get the teeth brushed. And
1: it's not premature with you, Reed. We got to work on it for 6 weeks, literally.
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4: A woman was saved from her fully engulfed car by a semi-driver after a crash of their two vehicles on I-90 near the East Sparta off-ramp Sunday afternoon. The woman suffered serious injuries and was sent to a La Crosse hospital by ambulance. Police say the semi-driver's actions likely saved the woman's life. Police say the woman pulled out in front of the semi. Highway 16 and the off-ramp were closed for about 3 hours. More information may be released later today on an apparent fatal tractor crash off Highway 162 between Bangor and Four Corners yesterday afternoon. The victim was reportedly trapped under the tractor. Bangor first responders and Sparta ambulance were called. Train has donated their former Pamel Creek Administration Building and land to the La Crosse School District. It's 41.5 acres of land. That's the site the district was going to use for a new combined high school in 2022. But that nearly $200 million referendum was defeated 70-30%. School officials say site possibilities include athletic fields, outdoor activity spaces, staff professional learning areas, student growth support spaces, and district department offices, including buildings and grounds and nutrition. The Village of French Island has its first village election today. A village president and 6 village trustees will be elected. The president and half the trustees will serve terms until next April. The other 3 trustees will serve terms until April of 2028. Village president candidates are Town of Campbell President Dan Kopecky and Bob Wolfert. There are 5 listed trustee candidates: Wolfert, Heather Harney, Mary Jo Werner, Lee Donahue, and Mike Stolpa. Thomas VA Medical Center opened a newly renovated memory care department within its community living center last Tuesday. It's for veterans living with dementia and helps them stay independent. Extended Care Associate Chief Nurse Jessica Pierce talks about how the renovated area will be better than what they had before last week.
5: Currently, we have our dementia neighborhood separated in 2 spaces, and so this will bring them all together. The staff will be all together, and again, that Snooze Allen room is something new that we're able to bring back with this renovated space, so that's a really great feature. Our staffing ratios up here are great. The private spaces, private bedrooms, open concepts.
4: Pierce says construction started in 2023 and that they'll have 16 rooms for veterans living with dementia. And now you're up to date. Craig Otto, Magnum Media News.
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7: Through midday, partly cloudy, with high temperatures in the upper 80s, light winds from the southwest. Tonight, partly cloudy skies, with lows in the upper 60s. Tomorrow, a chance of showers with close to a quarter inch anticipated, but otherwise, sun and clouds, similar highs in the upper 80s, look for light winds from the south. Tomorrow night, rain and thunderstorms with around an inch expected, lows again in the upper 60s. For Thursday, periods of rain with about a quarter inch likely, highs in the low 80s. Come Friday, a few clouds with highs near 82.

Shaboozy and Jelly Roll, Kix 106.3, the most country every day on a nice, warm, it is July. Nice day for us today. As we have been talking about here, guys, live MMA coming to La Crosse at the La Crosse Center. We have two pairs of tickets. These are hot tickets. 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Keep those entries rolling in through Friday. Here's Tyler Hubbard.

0: Hey, it's Reed and Chelsea. All right, Chelsea, coffee. Your sister's a good coffee drinker. Your parents like
1: black coffee.
0: Yeah. Did some research at the, this sounds official, Chelsea, the APC Microbiome of Ireland and the University of College Cork. Found coffee alters gut bacteria tied to mood and behavior. So published in the Nature Communications, coffee drinkers scored higher on impulsivity tests, even when they were decaf drinkers. They're more impulsive.
1: Wow.
0: Decaf drinkers showed better memory and learning, but that points more to coffee's polyphenols rather than caffeine as the driver. Both caffeinated and decaf drinkers, though, reported lower stress, less depression, less anxiety. So it seems as though if you're feeling a little extra impulsive after your third cup in the morning, that is not just you, but you also probably less stress, depression, and anxiety. So you're going to be a little more impulsive, though.
1: Wow.
0: But maybe that's not always a bad thing. So
1: that's interesting.
0: I think we have decided coffee is healthy.
1: Yes.
0: Like I think science has said that's healthy. We don't need to continue to have that argument.
1: Right.

0: Country Music News, Reed and Chelsea with you. Boy, this one's tough to see, Chelsea. We got the Jelly Roll news, and now we got the John Party news here.
1: Yes. He and his wife, Summer, are divorcing after 5 years.
0: They said, after much thought, we made the difficult decision to end our marriage. They announced this on their socials. Our daughters will always remain our highest priority. We're committed to moving forward with love and respect as co-parents. Thank you for your understanding, support, and respect as we navigate these changes as a family. So, as you said, Chelsea, it was 5.5 years ago, November 2020.
1: Okay.
0: Presley was born February 18th, 2023, and then Sienna was born less than 2 years ago, July 16th, 24. So they've got these two beautiful daughters, and I hope they are able to do the things here that they're saying, because, again, my mom was a daughter of divorced parents, and if you focus on those kids and make sure that they do remain your priority with that, you can get through it as best as you can. So we've seen John in concert. Always seems like a fun, loving guy. But I think it's just a reminder, too, with like the Jelly Roll stuff and the John Party stuff. You know, people are just dealing with things.
1: Yes.
0: That's not our business.
1: Mm-hmm.
0: But even when they're, you know, out there having the world by the tail as these successful musicians, you know, there are other things going on, too. And that's, I think, the case with, you know, everybody we know in life. So just trying to keep some of that perspective in mind.
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Tomorrow morning, Amy had a really awkward moment at the airport. We'll talk about that. And at 55 after every hour, we'll do Tell Me Something Good. We'll see you guys on Wednesday.

0: Hey, it's Reed and Chelsea along with you. All right, Chelsea, the FCC ruled in favor of one of the big telephone companies.
1: Oh.
0: Last Friday, but everyone was busy with 4th of July stuff.
1: Well, I don't even know about this, so.
0: It clears a path to end copper landline service for roughly 184,000 California households. Now, in Wisconsin, a lot of households, especially rural and older residents, you still rely on your landlines.
1: Yes, yes.
0: I know the landline does not get the attention it once did, but that's still a big deal. But again, this is out in California.
1: But it's making a comeback, though.
0: Well.
1: People were saying.
0: Well, Gen Zers are like, what if there was such a thing?
1: Yeah.
0: Decisions reverse a state order from last August that requires this company to keep landlines running. Again, the FCC has ruled that, no, they actually don't have to do that. The company says current customers keep service until at least June 1st of next year, calling it a phased multi-year transition. The ruling follows a lawsuit that was filed back in May. If your parents or grandparents still have a landline, you do wonder, would this ever reach us? Because again, California maybe feels far away.
1: But again, don't you feel like parents are looking for that for their teens and it might make a comeback? Although
0: copper's expensive.
1: What? Yeah. Okay.
0: I will say too, though, I mean, your grandfather on your mom's side, I mean, he relied on that landline. Like if he

0: ever needed anything. Like, he knew it. He wasn't going to, probably in his words, learn the newfangled technology.
1: Yeah.
0: This was an old Navy sailor and...
1: grandma. My grandma. And grandma's the same way.
0: Yeah, you just called her on the landline the other day.
1: Yes.
0: So, you know, I do feel for people out in California that this is what they know.
1: Yeah.
0: And then to lose that. But progress continues, whether it's good or bad.
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3: A woman was saved from her fully engulfed car by a semi driver after a crash of their two vehicles on I-90 near the East Sparta off-ramp Sunday afternoon. The woman suffered serious injuries and was sent to a La Crosse hospital by ambulance. Police say the semi driver's actions likely saved the woman's life. Police say the woman pulled out in front of the semi. Highway 16 and the off-ramp were closed for about 3 hours. More information may be released later today on an apparent fatal tractor crash off Highway 162 between Bangor and Four Corners yesterday afternoon. The victim was reportedly trapped under the tractor. Bangor first responders and Sparta ambulance were called. Train has donated their former Pamel Creek Administration Building and land to the La Crosse School District. It's 41.5 acres of land. That's the site the district was going to use for a new combined high school in 2022. But that nearly $200 million referendum was defeated 70-30%. School officials say site possibilities include athletic fields, outdoor activity spaces, staff professional learning areas, student growth support spaces, and district department offices, including buildings and grounds and nutrition. The village of French Island has its first village election today. A village president and 6 village trustees will be elected. The president and half the trustees will serve terms until next April. The other 3 trustees will serve terms until April of 2028. Village president candidates are Town of Campbell President Dan Kopecky and Bob Wolfert. There are 5 listed trustee candidates: Wolfert, Heather Harney, Mary Jo Warner, Lee Donahue, and Mike Stolpa. Thomas VA Medical Center opened a newly renovated memory care department within its community living center last Tuesday. It's for veterans living with dementia and helps them stay independent. Extended Care Associate Chief Nurse Jessica Pierce talks about how the renovated area will be better than what they had before last week.
4: Currently, we have our dementia neighborhood separated into 2 spaces, and so this will bring them all together. The staff will be all together, and again, that Stu Allen room is something new that we're able to bring back with this renovated space, so that's a really great feature. Our staffing ratios up here are great. The private spaces, private bedrooms, open concepts.
3: Pierce says construction started in 2023 and that they'll have 16 rooms for veterans living with dementia. And now you're up to date. Craig Otto, Magnum Media News.
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6: Through midday, partly cloudy, with high temperatures in the upper 80s, light winds from the southwest. Tonight, partly cloudy skies, with lows in the upper 60s. Tomorrow, a chance of showers with close to a quarter inch anticipated, but otherwise, sun and clouds, similar highs in the upper 80s. Look for light winds from the south. Tomorrow night, rain and thunderstorms with around an inch expected, lows again in the upper 60s. For Thursday, periods of rain with about a quarter inch likely, highs in the low 80s. Come Friday, a few clouds with highs near 82.

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afternoon. Great to have you along. We've been talking about here, guys, the live MMA at the La Crosse Center, July 24th. That is a Friday night. We have two pairs of tickets at kicks1063.com.

0: Hey, it's Reed and Chelsea. All right, Chelsea, we talked about food and do you want to set the scene here? We got a great listener call. You can text line is 910-912-6060. Yeah. That is also a voicemail line though too. You want to drop us a message, you might get on the show. We've got a great call. Do you want to set the scene for what we were talking about with this?
1: We're just talking about 4th of July. What are you going to have? What are you going to make? What are you going to eat? Reed likes the baked beans, but after the fact it's brutal.
0: You know, Saturday night was a long night for Chelsea.
1: If you know what I'm saying, there were fireworks inside and outside the house.
0: Hey, hey. So. All right, let's play the listener call here. A restaurant tour.
1: Oh, yes.
0: Gives a trick.
1: Okay.
2: Yeah, this is Ronald Bing calling. I was in the restaurant business for 25 years, and you were just talking about baked beans. All you got to do if you're going to serve baked beans is you add just like a splash or two, tablespoon or two of white vinegar to baked beans. You'll have the gas, but you won't have the odor. So that'll help a lot. And, you know, I've worked at a lot of buffet restaurants, that Old Country Buffet, when that used to be here. And I told them, you know, add a little bit of white vinegar. Doesn't take away from the taste. It just knocks out the odor from the gas. So, okay, just wanted to let you know. Thank you. Bye-bye.
0: Chels, my favorite line is, you'll still have the gas without smell?
1: I mean,
0: I've never heard of that trick.
1: He sounds so sweet. And no, I don't really, I've never heard of the trick. I mean, obviously, we are going to be trying it.
0: Here's what Saturday was. Being the day of and being with your mom, who makes an amazing amount of food, and your sister pitched in too.
1: Yeah.
0: I had.
1: And we brought nothing.
0: We brought nothing except the kids and the slip and slide.
1: Yep. That's pretty good.
0: On Saturday alone, I had, in no order, I had a brat, I had a burger, I had 4 helpings of potato salad, and this was homemade, your mom made.
1: Wow, 4?
0: Incredible. 3 or 4, but those were 2 per what an average person would eat.
1: Yeah.
0: So I get a ton each time.
1: Okay.
0: I had a couple of Oreo balls that your sister made. You can look those up. Those are not low calorie, to be careful with that.
1: Okay.
0: I had 2 chicken salad sandwiches, a ton of the baked, fully loaded baked potato chips.
1: Okay.
0: And then there was the French onion dip. I had at least 1 helping of baked beans, a couple beers. It's all, and there's maybe more, a couple of cookies. And that's the top of my head. And so the point was, Saturday night, a little bit of a gut ache. And as bad as that was for me, it was worse for Chels. So we can use that trick, maybe at least to help with the beans. I think the potato salad got me too, though, Chelsea. Your mom puts those hard-boiled eggs in there, and I think we've shared enough.

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It's coming to the La Crosse Center Friday night, July 24th. 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Killing me. 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

It's the most country. 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Quote, I said this is a save the date, but I didn't even put the date on there when I sent him the invitation.

Megan Maroney, who's teasing the release of a new song about lost love, she didn't give a release date. 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

0: Josh Ross, Graylin James, straight ahead. 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
2: Through midday, partly cloudy, with high temperatures in the upper 80s, light winds from the southwest. Tonight, partly cloudy skies, with lows in the upper 60s. Tomorrow, a chance of showers with close to a quarter inch anticipated, but otherwise, sun and clouds, similar highs in the upper 80s, look for light winds from the south. Tomorrow night, rain and thunderstorms with around an inch expected, lows again in the upper 60s. For Thursday, periods of rain with about a quarter inch likely, highs in the low 80s. Come Friday, a few clouds with highs near 82.

0: It's the Most Country, Kix 106.3. I'm Kelly Wilde, and did you just have a long weekend? Whether you did or not, you're probably daydreaming about your next actual vacation. 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It's nice to have someone like a neighbor to keep an eye on your place while you're gone. Take a photo of your bathroom. It could come in handy for insurance purposes if there's some kind of plumbing issue or leak while you're away. And finally, if you ordered a new car for your vacation, make sure they give you the right one.
1: If you're thinking of taking the tribe cross country, this is the automobile you should be using, the Wagon Queen Family Truckster. You think you hate it now, but wait till you drive it.

0: It's Happened to Me from Russell Dickerson. And you know what could happen to you? You could win tickets to MMA. Yeah, live MMA is coming to La Crosse. It's Friday, July 24th at the La Crosse Center. It's LFA 237. 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Morgan Wallen, Keith Urban, Bailey Zimmerman, straight ahead.
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2: Today, partly cloudy skies with highs in the upper 80s. A partly cloudy night, lows settling into the low 70s. Tomorrow, a chance of rain and thunderstorms with around a quarter inch expected, otherwise partly cloudy conditions, similar highs in the upper 80s. Look for winds out of the southwest around 10. Tomorrow night, showers and thunderstorms with roughly half an inch, likely lows near 68. On Thursday, mostly cloudy skies and highs in the low 80s. There's a slight chance of a rumble of thunder. For Friday, sunshine with a few clouds, plus another day near 82.
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tomorrow morning, Amy had a really awkward moment at the airport. We'll talk about that. And at 55 after every hour, we'll do Tell Me Something Good. We'll see you guys on Wednesday.

0: It's the most country, Kix 106.3. And would you say that you're still a kid at heart?
1: New poll asked people if they consider themselves a, quote, kidult, meaning someone who's still into the same stuff they loved as a child. Over 50% said, yep, on some level they are. Well, here are some of the top signs you're still a kid at heart. You still have your old video games. You'd rather stay in and play board games than go out to eat or hit a bar. You quote movies and shows from when you were young. You still watch cartoons. You rewatch a lot of old movies or shows from your childhood. And you've bought your kids at least one toy you had as a child. I did that. I bought my kids a toy that I had as a child. Unfortunately, it was lawn jarts.

0: MMA is coming to the La Crosse Center Friday night, July 24th. It's LFA 237. It's Tesorti versus Lee. And we are giving away two pairs of tickets. 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
0: Hey, this is Kelly Wilde. 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
2: Today, partly cloudy skies with highs in the upper 80s. A partly cloudy night, lows settling into the low 70s. Tomorrow, a chance of rain and thunderstorms with around a quarter inch expected, otherwise partly cloudy conditions, similar highs in the upper 80s.

80s. Look for winds out of the southwest around 10. Tomorrow night, showers and thunderstorms with roughly half an inch, likely lows near 68. On Thursday, mostly cloudy skies and highs in the low 80s. There's a slight chance of a rumble of thunder. For Friday, sunshine with a few clouds, plus another day near 82.

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0: It's Eric Pesley. It's Friday night with the most country Kicks 106.3. I'm Kelly Wilde. In moments, Dierks Bentley, Luke Combs, and Sam Hunt.
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0: Carrying on with Kenny Chesney and the Most Country Kicks 106.3, the St. Joseph Ridge Lions Fireworks Show is coming up this Saturday starting at 4 o'clock at the park in St. Joseph's Ridge. 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
1: Today, partly cloudy skies with highs in the upper 80s. A partly cloudy night, lows settling into the low 70s. Tomorrow, a chance of rain and thunderstorms with around a quarter inch expected, otherwise partly cloudy conditions, similar highs in the upper 80s. Look for winds out of the southwest around 10. Tomorrow night, showers and thunderstorms with roughly half an inch, likely lows near 68. On Thursday, mostly cloudy skies and highs in the low 80s. There's a slight chance of a rumble of thunder. For Friday, sun.

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0: It's the Most Country. Kicks 106.3. I'm Kelly Wilde. And did you just have a long weekend? Whether you did or not, you're probably daydreaming about your next actual vacation. Well, when that time comes, here are some things you should do the day before your vacation starts to make it more successful. 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Set your thermostat, lights, and irrigation. It's nice to have someone like a neighbor to keep an eye on your place while you're gone. Take a photo of your bathroom. It could come in handy for insurance purposes if there's some kind of plumbing issue or leak while you're away. And finally, if you ordered a new car for your vacation, make sure they give you the right one.
1: 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You think you hate it, no, but wait till you drive it.

really awkward moment at the airport. We'll talk about that. And at 55 after every hour, we'll do Tell Me Something Good. We'll see you guys on Wednesday.

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0: It's the most country. 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The song that just hit its 12th week at number one.
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0: Hey, this is Kelly Wilde. For years, everyone thought Verizon had the best network. 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But guess what? 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
2: Today, partly cloudy skies with highs in the upper 80s. A partly cloudy night, lows settling into the low 70s. Tomorrow, a chance of rain and thunderstorms with around a quarter inch expected, otherwise partly cloudy conditions, similar highs in the upper 80s. Look for winds out of the southwest around 10. Tomorrow night, showers and thunderstorms with roughly half an inch, likely lows near 68. On Thursday, mostly cloudy skies and highs in the low 80s. There's a slight chance of a rumble of thunder. For Friday, sunshine with a few clouds, plus another day near 82.